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1: First heartbreak and it was terrible, and I pray that it won't happen again. 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

0: 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What's up kalau muda, dan Alfi di daytime show. Masuk ke jam 11 siang dan gue siap nemenin lo selama 3 jam ke depan. Yes, I'm gonna talk about sports, music, fashion, movies and everything in between, pop culture and everything that's trending kalau muda. Jangan lupa juga mendadak La La La Fest masih berjalan, jadi siap-siap dengerin secret password yang harus lo hafal kalau muda. Alright, with that being said, I got more music for you. Sekarang kita lanjut dulu, nanti gue akan balik with the first sports update of the day.
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Daytime Show with Ralphie on Prambors Radio, Indonesia number one hit music station. Ralphie is signing out kalau muda, karena udah jam 3 sore nih. Waktunya gue pamit undur diri. Thank you very much for staying here for the past 4 hours dari jam 11 sampai jam 3 sore. Makasih udah ikutan juga topik-topik, udah nge-WhatsApp. I'll be back here again same time same place tomorrow jam 11 sampai jam 3 sore di Prambors Daytime Show. Don't forget after this ada Genus dan Julio di Tango yang bakal nemenin lo jam pulang kantor. Baik kalau muda, Ralphie signing out. 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

It was just two lovers sitting in the car, listening to Blonde, falling for each other. 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

We're just two lovers. 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
1: Boys and girls and captain's crew, on behalf of Prambors Radio, it is my pleasure to welcome you aboard. Your Captain Ida is in the flight deck preparing for takeoff. We will be cruising the skies in 4 hours to the moon, and we are ready for departure. 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
0: Konbawa minasan. 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This is Captain Ida speaking dari Kamis 20 Agustus 2026. It's flight cap 1354, week 3 di night flights. Thank you for tapping into Prambors.live or 102.2 FM Prambors Radio, Indonesia number 1 hit music station. 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Here it is.
3: It's Captain Ida on Prambors. New WhatsApp cuma untuk yang voice notes di 0811-607-1022. 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
1: 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Night Flight with Captain Edda.
0: Sandy?
2: Boys and girls and captain's crew, on behalf of Prambors Radio, it is my pleasure to welcome you aboard. Your Captain Edda is in the flight deck preparing for takeoff. We will be cruising the skies in 4 hours to the moon, and we are ready for departure. Please, fasten your seatbelts and enjoy your flight.
1: Hello there, captain's crew. Thank you for choosing to fly with the Night Flight. I'm your Captain Edda. Our mission is to assemble the greatest crew across the universe. If you are one of them, please step right in. We've got a 4 hours flight to the moon and beyond, and clear skies ahead. So sit back, relax. You're in great hands. Enjoy the Night Flight.
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In the meantime, jam 21.41, let's rest our ears dulu dengan si Pisces, kembaran aku 3 Maret 2001, Jake and Fujikaze si Gemini. Kalau kata Olivia Rodrigo, Pisces and a Gemini, well I think they might go really nice together. Ini dia, pasangan Pisces Gemini, the boys crew. 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Rest your ears. 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
0: Kon bawa dong kalau anime club. Jam 21.51 crew, we're out of time, okay? Abis ini sisa beberapa voice notes dan silakan vote mau masuk ke semesta Frieren atau Spider-Man Brand New Day. But in the meantime, we are out of time. 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Otsukare sama desu. Kalau kata Yamada di supermarket, yes, anime. Here's a out of time, The Weeknd. Kamu akan kaget kalau The Weeknd menyanyikannya dalam bahasa Jepang by Shane Orca.

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1: Boys and girls and captain's crew, on behalf of Prambors Radio, it is my pleasure to welcome you aboard. Your Captain Ada is in the flight deck preparing for takeoff. We will be cruising the skies in 4 hours to the moon, and we are ready for departure. Please, fasten your seatbelts and enjoy your flight.
2: 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Thank you for choosing to fly with the night flight. I'm your Captain Ada. 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So sit back, relax. You're in great hands. Enjoy the night flight.

love this classical piece dari Debussy, Clair de Lune, Piet Oud Piano, dibawain oleh Son Lux dari film Everything, Everywhere, All at Once. 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

0: It's Captain Ed on Prambors. 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

0: The sparkle suits you, Sandy. 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You're on Night Flights with Cap.
1: It's Captain Ed on Prambors. 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
0: Let's carry on the vibe. 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
1: 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JB. 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

0: Aduh Sandy, itu dia crew. 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

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Jam 22:38 crew. Thank you for flying with Night Flight.

Jam 22.41 crew, and that was Constant. 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

0: I don't need another shot of you, but I got to. 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
1: It's Captain Ed on Prambors. New WhatsApp cuma untuk yang voice notes di 0811-607-1022. 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Go!
0: Di voice notes belum ada pramugari-pramugari, jadi kita ke Chamomile aja. 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

0: Let's go into another dimension. 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
2: 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Your Captain Ada is in a flight deck preparing for takeoff. We will be cruising the skies in 4 hours to the moon, and we are ready for departure. Please, fasten your seatbelts and enjoy your flight.
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1: Jam 23.24 crew. 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Yeah. 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
1: 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I hope it

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1: 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But then again, I hope it does, because I wanna fall in love without the part where we give up. 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I hope it does.